0: So get it out. Send your body to flight. Get it out. They got a target tonight. Get it out. Body coming off of the ride. All your studs and your duds and your ladies is fly. Get it out. Throwing like you're gripping the earth. Get it out. Waiting, you're feeling the girth. Get it out.
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1: 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Yes, yes.
0: All night and we do it till the sunrise. Put your hands in the air if you love life. Late nights and I'm driving down the highway. No sleep, baby, every day's Friday. All night and we do it till the sunrise. Put your hands in the air.

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